0: sleep. www.joustasie.net. Joustasie, waar jy saak maak.
1: One of the four beasts saying, come and see. And I saw, and behold, a white horse.

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Everybody won't be treated all the same. There'll be a golden ladder reaching down when the man comes around. The hairs on your arm will stand up at the terror in each sip and in each sup. Will you partake of that last offered cup or disappear into the potter's ground when the man comes around? Hear the trumpets, hear the pipers. 100 million.

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The whirlwind is in the thorn tree. It's hard for thee to kick against the pricks. 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The wise men will bow down before the throne. 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Listen to the words long written down when the man comes around.

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In measured a hundredweight and penny pound, when the man comes around. In the midst of the four beasts, and I looked, and behold, a pale horse, and his name that sat on him was Death, and Hell followed with him.

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0: 18, Fair Nadal, and 9-22, George, 9-19, Worcester, 8-20, and Beaufort West, 11-23. 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tot by 28 grade Celsius. And then the KwaZulu-Natal, last but not the least, it will be cool to warm, partly cloudy, cool, in the southeast later today. Durban, 15 degrees Celsius, your minimum, and a maximum of 25. Richards Bay, 14-27. Pietermaritzburg, 7-27. And then Umnabiti or Lady Smith, 3 to a maximum of 25. 25.
1: Hierdie weerverslag was moontlik gemaakt deur Namibian Clearing Agency, clearing goods between South Africa and Namibia.

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0: Hierdie program word met trots geborg deur Jimmy Sousa.
2: Dis mos hoe mis die dag begin. 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
1: En dis mos hoe jy die dag begin. Kom ons gaan kyk gou-gou na die verkeer.
0: Jou stasie verkeer.
1: Gauteng, a motor vehicle accident on the N12 eastbound after Tom Jones. Right lane closed, so please drive carefully. And then also a stationary vehicle on the N1 southbound at Ashery Road. Two right lanes closed. Backed up queue as far as the Proof Plus intersection. So, yeah, it doesn't look good. Be patient, please. And then a stationary vehicle on the N1 southbound. I'm just checking this quickly. At Atterbury Road, the middle lane is also closed. So the right lane is closed as well as the middle lane of the N1 at southbound at Atterbury. So, yeah, it doesn't look good. I think it's an accident. It looks like an accident. And then the motor vehicle accident on the N3 southbound at London Road. Two right lanes affected. Drive carefully. And then road works on the N3 northbound between Galuli and the Geldenaars intersection. And then in KwaZulu-Natal, roadworks. Yeah. The stationary vehicle, the N3 southbound at Altman Road, that one is still there. They haven't moved it. I think it's a truck. It's one of these container or trucks that transporting sand or stone or something like that, because they are busy with that road. And that's all that I have for KwaZulu-Natal. And then here in the Western Cape, remember, there's lots of fog on different places. So please increase the following distance between you and the car in front of you. Heavy, heavy traffic on the N7 southbound at the N1 inbound. So please bear that in mind. Put on your headlights, put on your hazard, put on your red light, your blue light, whatever light. Roll down the windows, scream, shout, sing, turn the music louder. Just make yourself visible, please. All right, and let's see further on the N1, the R300, where it joins up with the N1, is also extremely busy at the moment. The N1 around about Kryfontein, the industrial area, is also very busy. And then also from the R300 towards Paarl on the N1 is also quite heavy traffic. Because that's before the Cape Gate intersection turn-off, and that's a difficult turn-off there. Voortrekker Road, Blackheath goes over, Belville Paragoudet is busy, and then back to the N1 as you go down Tigerberg Hills, and you move towards N1 City on your left-hand side, slow-moving traffic, and that will remain slow-moving round the corner, past Century City, until you reach the M5. And the M5 is busy, from Plumstead side right through till the N2 and even further on. And the M3 is not busy at all. Are there people on the road? Please let me know, because the road is very quiet. And in Baden-Powell Drive is also fairly quiet. It's also, I think it's a nice drive this morning. And do remember the Baden-Powell from Strandfontein Beach to the surf, the Surfing Academy, the Surfing Emporium. That part of the road next to the beach could be full of sand and little stones, so just don't slip, slide, and fall. Motor vehicle accidents on the R102 between Meira Street and Bob's Way, that's in Elsie's River. Two vehicles are involved. The service people are on duty. And then, that N7 southbound at the N1, very, very busy. And it's misty, and it's a misty morning, so it just adds to the concentration. So, but do concentrate and get to your destination safely.
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1: And the time check at the moment is 7:24. And it's fairly... It's fairly dark here where we are in the studio, and it's actually raining outside. I can see on the camera that there's a lot of water falling. So, I actually put on a big jacket, a thick jacket this morning, and I went to my car, and halfway to my car, everything that was on my shoulder, my bag, fell off because I couldn't feel it, and I was like, this jacket is just, it's warm, it's fairly warm, or very warm, but I don't think it's a practical jacket, I think that jacket is only, something like Devil Wears Prada, that kind of thing, you just walk into the office, and you just slip it off your shoulder, and let someone pick it up, something like that. Jimmy Sauce, by dankie vir julle borskap van vanoggend se program.
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3: Dit is jou drie in 'n ry op jou stasie.

And it's 8 o'clock, and let's have a look at some international global news. U.S.-Iran conflict. The U.S. military struck over 80 Iranian targets after Tehran attacked three commercial vessels in the Strait of Hormuz. Targets included air defense system, radar sites, and the IRGC boat. Iran retaliated by hitting U.S. military site in Bahrain and Kuwait, raising fears of wider regional wars. Oil prices spiked as shipping through the strait faces a disruption. NATO summit in Turkey. Donald Trump arrived in Ankara, capital of Turkey, pressuring allies on defense spending while the Iran crisis overshadowed talks. He is set to meet the Ukrainian Zelensky and Syrian al-Sharaa. And in Europe, Nigel Farage resigned as MP for Clacton amid the finance probe, but vowed to run against in the by-election. Marine Le Pen confirms she will run for the French presidency despite her embezzlement and conviction. Yeah, it'll be interesting to see what happened there. And then Russia and Ukrainian drones hit Russia's largest oil refinery, forcing a production halt. Kiev also targeted Kremlin leaders.

faces sexual assault allegations, prompting calls for him to quit. And then a Midtown Manhattan building was evacuated after structural columns buckled. Yeah, that'll be interesting to see what's happening there. And then health and politics. The Senate leader, Mitch McConnell, remains hospitalized, fueling speculations about his health. South Africa, Cape Town public protector found the city of Cape Town guilty of maladministration, citing failure in Khayelitsha and Langa also housing service. And then also the National Treasurer froze July transfer to Johannesburg and other municipalities over compliance failures and worsening financial strain. And the government confirmed the links between the so-called construction mafia and political parties, with 52 companies blacklisted. And then the Madonga Commission, they will hear allegations involving Judas Malema and intelligence manipulation. And what else is there from local? Multi-vehicle crash on the R555 in Mpumalanga killed 4 people. I think that's about it. And the interesting thing, Adele, she lost 100 pounds through strength training and workouts and stuff like that. She looks gorgeous.

0: And let's have a look at the financial world. The exchange rates are around 16 rand 27 to the US dollar, 18 rand 57 to the euro, 11 rand 30 to the Aussie dollar, and £1 will cost you 21 rand and 72 cents. And then the Chinese yuan, 2 rand and 39 cents. And a ruble, 1 ruble, will cost you only 22 cents. So I think that's the cheapest currency on the market at the moment. Gold price, 4,129 dollars, 42 cents. And that's a slight lowering or increase, rather, of 0.58. Now, that can go up, but as long as the Brent crude price just stayed down, but that also went up with 0.54%, and currently trading $76.32 a barrel. And let's see, the Bitcoin is $62,504.55. And it dropped slightly, 1.34%. And that's a look at the financial news.
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2: Ek verseker jou man, dis die mense wat jou internetprobleme gaan oplos. 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
3: How does shark movie, Jaws, as soon as you thought it was safe to go back into the water, do-do-do-do-do-do-do. Now, I'm looking at all the latest technology that we have, the Toyota all fully electrical vehicle, the new cell phones with better cameras, etc., etc. And then I turn a page to the science, and apparently they discovered a puffest exoplanet yet found and are dense as cotton candy. Yeah, it's amazing. And then also they found or they see that the Chinese researchers, they revealed a missing link in the evolution of birds. Yeah, I haven't even opened that thing because once I've opened it, then I can't stop reading. And then a Lucid Space Telescope marks a milestone in cosmic history. And then a mission on to catch and lift a sinking satellite. My word. New AI model reveal how neutron star merge, forge heavy elements, ancient rock show water-shaped Earth, 3.1 billion years ago, and it just goes on. Yeah, so it's from the technology to outer space. I'm not going to keep up with all this. And then Adele losing 100 pounds, my word. Yeah, I've missed something. Export eigenlijk maar dit. Ja, here you come again. And it's Janet Pretorius.

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0: Ach nee man, die kraan brup brup, die plafond sag sag, en die meer, joh, hy nie pijnt, dringend. 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

Come on. I can wait all night. What's it gonna be, boy? Yes or no? What's it gonna be, boy? Yes?